0: KZOI AM, Dakota City, Nebraska. K246CG, Sioux City, Iowa.
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3: Good morning, I'm Al Jones reporting. A drinking water advisory for Terrell, Iowa has been lifted. A water health advisory was issued Saturday due to high levels of manganese in the city's water. City says the latest test showed the water came back far below the EPA safe levels, and the water was declared safe for drinking and cooking again yesterday. After its $127 million bond measure failed last year, the South Sioux City School District spoke with its community. Now it's coming back with a reduced $95 million bond on the November ballot. The district says the new bond proposal includes plans for a new elementary school and intermediate school. It needs a simple majority to pass.
4: I'm meteorologist Adrienne Stammer. If you're loving the fall-like weather, that's set to continue for Wednesday. Highs are going to remain in the upper 50s to low 60s. Looking to see those clouds increase throughout the day. Once we head into the evening hours, shower chances are expected to return mainly west of I-29, becoming more widespread to be overnight. More news and weather on KTIV.com, the KTIV weather app, and on News 4 at noon, 5 and 6.

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3: Good afternoon, I'm KTIV's Al Jones reporting. One person went to the hospital after a head-on crash this morning in Sioux City. Happened about 9:20 on Floyd Boulevard near 27th Street. The crash involved an SUV traveling northbound and a car heading south. Sioux City police say one of the vehicles may have been driving in the wrong lane before the collision. President Donald Trump's ambassador to Greece, Kimberly Guilfoyle, has resigned after allegations of improper conduct, but she says she will vigorously defend herself. The White House says Guilfoyle was asked to step down after coming under severe criticism over allegations she engaged in improper and possibly illegal conduct before and during her tenure in Athens.
4: I'm First Alert forecaster Elizabeth Breen. Going to remain partly cloudy throughout the afternoon. Going to be cool as well. Highs in the upper 50s and low 60s for the next couple of days. Rain chances as we get into our Thursday. Otherwise, going to be dry and cool as we head into the weekend, with maybe overnight lows dipping down into that freezing point Friday night into Saturday. More details, tune into KTIV tonight at 5 and 6, online at KTIV.com or the KTIV First Alert weather app. Have a great rest of your day.